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Did your dash live or boost? What you talking if you ain't talking white?

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1: София, future history.
2: Oh, baby, I'm thinking maybe that you were always a piece of shit.

0: remains mercifully.
1: Yes, and neither would you, Derek, this star nonsense.
0: Yes.
1: No, it isn't.
0: I'm sure of it.

If you had one shot or one opportunity to seize everything you ever wanted in one moment, would you capture it?

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0: Grab my glasses, I'm out the door. I'm gonna hit this city.
1: Let's
0: before
1: go.
0: 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Cause when I leave,